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I'm a demon lord. Fall off what? I ain't seen a horse. Called your bluff, better cite the source. Fame ain't something that I need no more.

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is really amazing what I go through without you. You know, sometimes I find myself counting the hours.

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I must admit, you broke my heart. The awful truth is really sad.

You had the cards, I must admit. You were awful smart. The awful truth is awful sad, I must admit.

Do you recall, not long ago, we were walk on the sidewalk. Innocent, remember, all we did was care for each other, but the night was warm.